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0: that I've got you under my skin.

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I feel like this, I love you, I'm obstreperous. Put my best in this, cause I'm passionate. Your adamance besets me limitlessly. Your essence entraps me intimately. So every time around you,

0: then it's not imagination, it's just that...
1: You're being led by scientific discoveries, etc.
0: Yes.
1: Yeah, well, how do you see this life? You think there is life up there, how do you see it? What form do you think it takes?
0: Animal. Because we're animals, aren't we?
1: Some of us. Yes. Speak for yourself. How do you see them up there, though?
0: Oh,
1: I mean, as famous as you? You think if you land on Venus, we'll discover people like you?
0: No.
1: Hope you
0: do. It all depends what atmosphere they're living in. I think it'd be an animal form, but I don't think it'd be like us.

0: trying to reach Flight Commander P.R. Johnson on Mars Flight 247.
1: Very well. Hold on, please.
0: Thank you, operator.